right. I know we said we would let go. It's out of control, we're so natural. Maybe we just needed some time to figure it out and it'll be alright.

0: 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I just want you to know our love I'll always treasure. So please, just don't let me go.
1: Nejpohodovější hudba a zábava ve městě. Rádio Jihlava.